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1: Yeah, can you tell me, there's not a date when Josh Turner is going to be in Sarita. Can you give me that date?
0: Yes, it is October 3rd.
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0: yep, that's a Saturday night, and those tickets go on sale this Friday.
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0: Garth is next. We have a severe thunderstorm watch for basically Phoenix on southward, so that'll be through midnight tonight. We'll keep you updated on that over the next few hours. And let's check KIMFM traffic with Cricket.
3: Collisions reported Orange Grove and Thornydale. Thornydale and Orange Grove reported wreck. Also crashed Avravalle and Sanders. Sanders and Avravalle Road. 22nd Street remains closed between Tucson Boulevard and Cherryville Stravenue. You could use Broadway or Aviation Parkway instead, and some backups on westbound Ahoway at Mission Road. And I'm Cricket with your KIMFM traffic.
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I heard, and I don't know if this is true or not, that they went through like four harmonicas at the end of that song. They just melted. Don't know how that happened. 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
3: 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I got a chance to go see Tim McGraw in Las Vegas. 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
3: Some folks are going to get rain this afternoon. Some folks have already gotten rain, and some folks are not going to get any rain at all. There is a severe thunderstorm watch, though, till midnight. So that does seem like we have a better than average shot of getting some wetness. We'll keep you up to date on that. 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
5: 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Collisions reported Avra Valley and Sanders. Sanders Road and Avra Valley Road in a crash at Orange Grove and Thornydale. Thornydale and Orange Grove. Road work at Palo Verde and Irvington. Ajo and Keno and Country Club Road closed under I-10. All that road work also in part of a big improvement project along I-10 between Keno and Alvernon Way. And I'm Cricket with your KMFM traffic.
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2: As mentioned a minute ago, we've got a severe thunderstorm watch through the whole area, basically from Phoenix on south of the border. That goes till midnight, so be aware of that. You could see rain, flooding, the usual monsoon action. 74 tonight, tomorrow's high 96, 90 on Wednesday, and back to the triple digits by the weekend. So we'll enjoy this little break while we can. 90 now at KIMFM, 99.5.

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0: 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Today is Spoil Your Dog Day, Cricket. Uh-huh. On top of that, in just a couple days, we'll know which is the world's ugliest dog. The ugliest dog contest is happening this weekend in Petaluma at the county fair.
1: Okay.
0: Do you remember last year's winner? It was Petunia.
1: Was it the bulldog or something?
0: Hairless English French bulldog mix. She was rescued from a hoarding situation in Vegas, overcame health challenges, including surgery for an elonged palate, and won the ugliest dog contest last year in Petaluma. This year's is Friday. So
1: it's good to have goals.
0: 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Yeah, let's check the roads one last time with Cricket and KMFM traffic.
1: With a collision, Speedway and Main Avenue and Speedway Boulevard crash there. Also collision clearing at Orange Grove and Thornydale and Orange Grove. Slowdowns on westbound Ajo at Mission, and also, just a reminder, 22nd Street closed between Tucson Boulevard and Cherry Bell Stravenue. And I'm Cricket with your KMFM traffic.
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0: Get ready, Tucson. The countdown is on. The lights, the sounds, the excitement, the unmistakable energy of Casino del Sol is coming to the heart of the city like never before. It's Vahi Ta'am. The countdown has begun, and the dawn of the third sun is almost upon us. The excitement is building. The anticipation starts now. Casino del Sol's Vahi Ta'am, opening November 15th, 2026.
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Thursday night, Kane Brown at the Ava Amphitheater. You can still get some tickets, KIIMFM.com for all the deets. Here's his latest, it's called Woman.

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0: 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This morning, Bobby announced that Josh Turner is coming back to the Desert Diamond Casino's Diamond Center. That date is about 6 weeks away. It's Saturday, October 3rd. 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

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If you missed him, Riley Green was on CBS This Morning today, and I think you can still see that on demand, or maybe it's in your DVR. Here's his latest. It's called Think As You Drunk at KMFM 99.5.

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2: Lord knows I got a time. And there's a few in here tonight. Well, I've learned my lesson too many times. 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

0: Country Nights Live, it's Bev Rainey and Keith Urban hanging with us. We were just talking about this. I got to see your show. It was a really intimate show the other night. And all the Yacht Rock songs, one after another. You just, I mean, I think I understand why you called the album Flow State after watching you up there on that stage.
1: Thank you.
0: So much fun.
1: Yeah, it was really fun for us too, yeah.
0: So why did you call the album Flow State? What's the meaning behind that for you?
1: Well, I didn't plan on making a yacht rock record. That's the first thing. That just kind of happened organically. It was, I went in and recorded a couple of songs just for fun in my studio, and that just kept growing and growing. And before I knew it, I went, I think I'm making a whole album of yacht rock covers, which never in a million years occurred to me to do. And so by the time I got to the end of the record, I thought, well, I need a title for the album. And yes, the songs fit into a category called yacht rock, but they really suit so many environments. So I was trying to find a title that really captured what it is. And I talk a lot about being on stage, and being in the flow state on stage is always the goal. And you can't make yourself get into the flow state. You've just got to remove everything that's in the way of it, because you're always in it. You just need to get rid of everything that's not it, and there it's there. And so the title just seemed to fit these songs perfectly.
0: That's a good point. Once you get rid of the noise, you were already in existence right there the entire time. You just have to realize that, huh?
1: Yeah, a lot of the things that we're looking for, we can't find them, because you can't look for them. You already have them. You just need to get rid of everything that's not it.
2: Phone number.
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3: 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There's nothing yacht about it, you know. But the songs have a vibe, I think, a vibe that seems to fit into that area. I mean, it doesn't have to be nautical-themed songs, obviously, like Sailing by Christopher Cross or something.
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0: that easy to go in and record, just kind of let it go and just be?
1: Yeah, that was super. There was nothing, I never found anything complicated, or I mean, the only complicated thing was the guitar riff intro of We Go Back and having to figure out how to play and sing simultaneously. That was the most complicated part of doing that live, you know. But everything, I mean, the songs are so well written.
0: Yeah.
1: And they're really beautifully arranged. So they took their time on those things back in the day when they were making those records. You know, when Ambrosia was making How Much I Feel, or Player was doing Baby Come Back. I mean, they took time making those records. And I think that's why they've stood the test of time.
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15: 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It's Vahi Ta'am. The countdown has begun, and the dawn of the third sun is almost upon us. The excitement is building. 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Casino del Sol's Vahi Ta'am, opening November 15th, 2026.
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0: He's the guy that's got me listening to Yacht Rock on repeat right now. 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
3: 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I mean, Flow State's the perfect title for the album because everything had flow. 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

0: He's got a new yacht rock album, and it's called Flow State. 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
3: 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And then when we did Magnet Steel, there was nobody else in my mind who could nail that part. And it's a really important part because it's not really a backing vocal part. It's a call and response. I mean, no different to singing The Fighter with Carrie Underwood, where you're going to sing back and forth to each other. You know, they had to sing the first line of the chorus, and I sing the second, they sing the third, I sing the fourth. So it was crucial having LBT on the record, and I was thrilled they wanted to do it.
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2: Okay, so in my experience, when you put on an album like this, traditionally you start with the first song and you don't hit stop. You don't skip. You do it in the right way, just front to back. Do you want people to listen to it like that, or do you want them to pick out their favorite songs for whatever mood they're in?
3: Whatever they want.
2: Yeah.
3: I mean, I made the record that I unexpectedly wanted to make. I had no idea I wanted to make this record. Apparently I did. And sequencing was really fun. I love sequencing records because it's a gig, right? It's a gig. It's like I know how I want to open the show. I know how I want to close it. And then I figure out everything in between and trying to make it where the goal, I think the goal always is like you hear three or four songs. My favorite albums all do this. You hear like two or three songs and you're like, okay, that's enough now. Well, after the next song, we'll go to another album. And then the fourth song hits and you go, oh, that feels good. All right, after this one. And then the fifth song hits and you go, okay, after this one. And then before you know it, you've heard the whole album. All my favorite albums have that ability to keep me staying with it to the end.
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Luke Combs has been tearing it up overseas, just selling out one show after another. Thomas Rhett joined him. I mean, country is worldwide. Here's Be By You.

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Good morning, good evening, whatever time of day it is for you. Always happy that you are here. My name is Justin. This is the Overnight Ride. Regretfully skipped my normal Monday day shopping trip. Grabbed whatever I had left for dinner here. What does it look like? The spread. Donut holes and cheese sticks. I'm on the toddler diet. It's a new fad.

0: back. I had to put something in my calendar. Not to remind me that it's important, to remind me not to freak out. My name's Justin. It's the Overnight Ride. If you're up this hour, I'm up this hour, working these hours. We have weird days. Late afternoon is sometimes early morning for us. So I get on my elevator to come into work tonight, and they put up community notifications in there. Like there was a pool party, food trucks, whatever. Today we have this, and this is why I put it in my calendar. Not to do it, just to make sure I don't freak out. Floating sound bath in breathwork session. August 13th at 6:30 p.m., okay? Which is like a weird time of day for me. Grab your swimsuit, yoga mat, meet us at the pool. Join in for some relaxing evening sound bath work. I take a picture. I zoom in because you can't zoom in on paper. What I find is floating mattresses in a pool, people laying on them with blindfolds and covers over them. Imagine. It's the middle of your day. You're just trying to get stuff done. Maybe you're taking a nap like I do, and you look out the window, and the pool is full of people on air mattresses, blindfolded, with blankets on. You'd freak out, too. It is very overstimulating. I'm curious to see what it actually looks like, but I wanted to remind myself not to have a breakdown because my bedroom looks right over the pool in the middle of my weird hourly day. I kind of want to try it. I don't trust the mattresses. They'll probably fold in half for me, so I'm just going to stare at the people.
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2: 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The Overnight Ride will be right back.
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0: Brandon Lake back in the rehearsal space, rehearsing some new unreleased music for some shows coming up. Does that mean some more country music as well? Maybe. Brandon Lake, Cody Johnson, and When a Cowboy Prays.
1: Hangs his

I get confused on the certifications. I'm slowly learning them. But Jason Aldean presented two new certifications for My Kind of Party, the album. My Kind of Party, the song. The song, 5 times platinum. The party, the album, 6 times platinum, which means that's 11 million units sold between the two. It's anytime soon on the Overnight Ride. Been so-

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There's two things I appreciate in this world the most: a nice waffle at a hotel continental breakfast and a good pun. And Chase Matthew, bringing us the pun, revealed that he purchased his forever property and named it Chase and Acres. 10 out of 10. Lauren, Elena, Chase Matthew, it's All My Exes on the Overnight Ride. Another

0: The Overnight Ride. The Overnight Ride. Live from Nashville and heard across America. We'll be right back.
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Not only is Sam Elliott's incredible voice on the new Shaboozy album, The Outlaw Sherry Lee and Other Western Tales, Jamie Foxx is on there as well. We're all over the board. Kevin Powers, Shaboozy, it's Move On the Overnight Ride.

My name is Justin. This is the Overnight Ride, and tonight's Tucker Wetmore's social media comment of the night comes from Ember Langley. Remember, it's a public forum, so I can read these on the air, for his new Wrangler collaboration. He is in Wrangler jeans, just to make you aware. She comments, "How many times can I watch this?" She's probably all the views. There's a lot of views on here. Talking 3-2-1 on the Overnight Ride.

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I did not know this was history. I just thought he was in a Kidz Bop music video. No, he's the first country star to be in a Kidz Bop music video, which I believe they filmed at the Grand Ole Opry. He listened to this song, too. It's Russell Dickerson, Happen to Me, on the Overnight Ride.

0: My brain is forever altered because I entered this one space. My name is Justin. This is the Overnight Ride. For the first time in my life, in 35 years, I went inside Hobby Lobby. I was out with friends this weekend, and they're really into crafts, and they said, let's stop at Hobby Lobby. And I'm driving, and I said, I've never been inside a Hobby Lobby. And they looked at me like I was insane. Who hasn't been inside a Hobby Lobby? Well, it's me. This was a rather large Hobby Lobby, I think. It was like the size of a Walmart. I don't know if it was, but to me it was. And I walked around, and I took in the sights and the sounds. And I wrote a list, the five things that I saw at my first time at Hobby Lobby that have forever changed my brain, altered the way I think. Here we go. Number five, there was a neon Highland cow painting, the fluffy cows. Why was it neon? Why not? Number four, a cat in a three-piece suit smoking a pipe with a frame around it. It was like an old historic painting, but it was a cat, again, in a three-piece suit smoking a pipe. Number four, went to the beads section, cheeseburger beads. Don't know when you're going to need them. Don't know why you'd want them, but I kind of respect it. Number two, the football section, rather large because football's almost here, which, thank God. Football helmet-shaped sponges. Now, why do we need these? They were not of high quality. I guess if you're just really having a party and you want people to do the dishes before they leave, you buy the football helmet-shaped sponge. The number one thing I saw at Hobby Lobby, the first time I've ever been there, that altered the way I think, is a Hello Kitty razor kit to shave your legs. I have no comment on that. It existed. Don't act like I'm crazy. So if you've never been to a Hobby Lobby, take notes, because there's some weird stuff in there.
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0: My name is Justin. This is the Overnight Ride. Not only is it a good song, decent pickup line. I haven't tried it, but I'm trusting Cole Goodwin. Cole Goodwin, howdy on the Overnight Ride.
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feels like we are entering album announcement mode for Jordan Davis. His brand new song will be out this Friday, and we know he's putting the finishing touches. Album number 4. It's Take It From Me.

We've talked a lot about how Ella Langley's beer is out on the 13th of this week, the Dandelion Honey Kolsch. So what pairs well with Dandelion Honey? Toast, biscuits, pancakes, and yogurt. Beer in the morning is what I feel like they're hinting at. And then she'll have an energy drink to keep you up for the rest of the day. Ella, loving life again on the Overnight Ride. Say-

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This past weekend, Kane Brown gave a full performance of a new song that I believe is out at the end of this month, beginning of next month, with Shania Twain. KB Woman on the Overnight Ride. Hey, it's not.

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Hippie Mae, Lainey Wilson's dog, out on the road with her. On her tour bus, on the outside, you know it's Lainey's bus. There's a neon sign of Hippie Mae. His phone, keys, wallet with John Mayer on the overnight ride.

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This is how we get bigger seats on planes. They don't know what's coming. My name's Justin. This is the Overnight Ride. Jetstar Air is planning to charge you to use their overhead bins in their planes starting in February. There is no way that I am paying an extra $17 to use the overhead bins. What do you do? What do? We wear all of our clothes on the plane. And then people start doing that. Then they're forced to make the seats bigger. This will backfire if we stick to our plan.

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1: At least that is my theory. My name is Justin. This is The Overnight Ride. Two things. Nothing better than quitting a crappy job. Second thing, not much better than a fro-po, a frozen pizza. I adore a frozen pizza. I love a well-made pizza from a pizzeria, but something about a frozen pizza just hits. The whole apartment or house smells like the frozen pizza. The crust rises, you take it out of the oven, and you enjoy it on the couch. It is fresh, it is delicious, and it is pretty cheap. Now, what do those two have to do with each other? Quitting your job and a fresh frozen pizza, a fro-po. There's a Texas woman who opened her Red Baron pizza box, which is good and the most frugal one. And there was a frowning pepperoni face left by one of the workers. She put a video up. The pepperoni was in a frowny face, a sad face. Red Baron was like, hey, DM us. We need to chat. I'm hoping this is how the person quit. What better retribution? I'm not saying that Red Baron working there is crappy. What I'm saying is, if they were to leave and they didn't love their job, what better way to get back at the company than making one of the world's happiest pizzas, a pepperoni pizza, a frowny face? What a way to go. I'm kind of jealous if they did quit. This is the way they exited.
2: 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The Overnight Ride will be right back.
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0: Megan Maroney Medicine on the overnight ride. You can catch me on Instagram, Justin Off Air. Why? Well, this week I will be dyeing my Megan Maroney shirt for her concert, a white Carhartt shirt, pink, and just put up a new video. I cleaned the chairs in the studio, and it's so gross. But if you enjoy satisfying videos, that is one for you. Justin Off Air on Instagram.
1: She's

Only Ian Munsick can get away with this, but it's very cool looking. I'm Justin. It's The Overnight Ride. We are on the road to The Mountain Goat, his brand new album. He just revealed what the vinyl will look like. The actual vinyl is white with like pink and purple in it. And he said, looks like Fun Dip. We're getting creative. We have like Realtree camo vinyl and now Fun Dip vinyl. Ian Munsick and Love is Blind. You.

Loved from Indy to Albuquerque, from Dallas to Grand Rapids. 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

0: Now, the favorite part of our week where we recklessly speculate. My name is Justin. This is the Overnight Ride. And guess what we're going to speculate about? Florida Georgia Line and the reunion. So, they get back together at CMA Fest. There's a whole bunch of smoke. We finally see the fire a couple months later. Tyler Hubbard says we're going to play a couple shows in 2027. I haven't confirmed this, but I've seen it floating around the internet that he was at a festival of some sort this past weekend, and he said they're going to play a whole bunch of shows in 2027. I first thought, you know, maybe we'll get 10 to 12 shows, big venues, stack lineup. I think we're getting more than that. I've confirmed none of this. I'm not sure who I can text this late, but I've seen it floating around. If it's floating around, we're saying there's smoke, there's fire. Full-blown tour might be happening for FGL.
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Very insightful from Russell Dickerson. He has a partnership with Hershey's. He's making s'mores with his wife, Kayla. She wants to know if you're team toasty marshmallow or gooey marshmallow. And he says gooey. Because good things, they take time.

I could read you all these records because there's a new one every single day. But no, Morgan Wallen, Ella Langley, their song I Can't Love You Anymore, gave Morgan his 22nd number one single. This one's going to be there too. Here's Been By Now.

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There was no master plan. I'm Justin. It's the overnight ride. Feels kind of weird for Kenny Chesney because the show is dialed in. The tour is dialed in. The Sphere was dialed in. Brand new album. Silver Sands Marina. Says there was no master plan. The songs felt like they needed to be together. They made the album out September 25th. It's Kenny and Carry On the Overnight Ride. Jeez.

0: 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I'm on it, buddy. Pour me a drink.
1: Every time there's a story like this, we have to talk about it. My name's Justin. This is the Overnight Ride. Two guys, they're scuba divers. They decide to go down to a shipwreck in the English Channel. 162-year-old shipwreck. What do they find? Guinness bottles. 162-year-old Guinness bottles. Printed on them. Guinness Extra Stout London. Now, one of the guys admits he's not a fan of the Guinness, but they're curious. And they say it may be drinkable. If the seawater didn't get through the corks, because they corked bottles back then, could be drinkable. So they take the bottles, they send it off to a microbiologist. Says there's always a chance that we can recover the complete DNA and do a small rebrew of the exact beer that was found in the 1860s. So it could be collectible Guinness, a fine beer. Again, they both said they're not huge fans, but they probably drink this because it's a cool discovery. Now, why do we always have to talk about this? About a year ago, there was a story of archaeologists who had dug up a site, and they thought they hit gold. Whiskey bottles, old whiskey bottles, corked. They looked incredible. They're like, we're going to sell these for millions of dollars. They send them off to be tested to see if they are drinkable. Not whiskey in the bottle. Pee from whoever was there before. They bottled up their pee and they left it behind when they passed away, and that was in the archaeological site. That's all we always have to talk about this, because there is a chance for disappointment in the Guinness. Might be what's left over after you drink the Guinness.
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My name's Justin. This is the Overnight Ride. Tyler Hance playing festivals this past weekend. If you see him at a festival, he may interview your dog. That's exactly what he did. Tyler Nance keeps me sane on the Overnight Ride.

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1: August 13th, the brand new Madden, the NFL football game, is out. 80 songs featured on the soundtrack. It's every genre. Ella Langley and Luke Combs going to be on there. Here's Luke, Be By You on the Overnight Ride. Come on.

You may feel a little aged when I say this, but Luke Bryan celebrating something massive this week. 15 years since Tailgates and Tan Lines came out. Country Girl, I Don't Want This Night to End, Drunk on You, Kiss Tomorrow Goodbye. Too Damn Young was on there, too. Here's Country and She Knows It. Luke Bryan on the Overnight Ride.

Seems like every 2 or 3 weeks, either Morgan Wallen or Ella Langley are the number one song on country radio. This week, it happens to be both of them at the same time. No shock. It is Morgan's 22nd number one at country radio. It's I Can't Love You Anymore on the Overnight Ride.

quickly and fastly approaching some brand new Kane Brown music. Of course, Woman going for number one in just a couple weeks. Over the weekend, played a show, said the album is going to have some old school sounding songs, some country songs, maybe one hip hop in there. And then he played the Shania Twain inspired, I guess would be the right words, song, which I believe comes out very, very soon. Maybe by the end of this month. It's KB and Backseat Driver.

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My name's Justin. This is the Overnight Ride. Monday was the first official full day of my mom's retirement. Congratulations to her. So she sent me the dinner that she cooked her and my dad. She's like, I'm very proud of this. And I said, wow, looks great. And then she just replied with the word steak and hasn't texted me since. So apparently retirement's going well. Our only contact has been a picture of steak and the word steak. Happy retirement, Mom.

0: I don't think this is speculation. I just think this is what's happening. My name's Justin. This is the Overnight Ride. That's Luke Combs. Days like these, there's a mysterious countdown on Luke Combs HQ. People are freaking out. What is coming from Luke Combs? Well, no, on August 13th, LukeCombs.com, and there's a video. And in the video, there's a case and his bootlegger's logo, which is his face is a skull with a beard and a hat. A lot of people are commenting on the video and saying online that this is going to be a live album. It probably won't be right now. Maybe eventually from the My Kind of Saturday Night Tour. Takes a while to mix all the shows together, etc. Recut things. The tour just ended a week ago. There's other people in the comments, and I instantly thought this, because if you slow the video down, it looks like trading cards. And Luke has Combs cards, where he's really getting into sports cards. Now there's cards for everything. Literally everything. There's historical ones. I feel like you can get Ben Franklin's glasses on a card. I think we're getting official Luke Combs trading cards, which would then open the door for other country acts to get on this, which will then open the door for me to get into it and then buy sports cards again and then spend all my money. Nothing is hotter right now than sports cards. I mean, they are everywhere. People are making money on it. So I believe on the 13th, we're getting Luke Combs trading cards and then eventually a live album.
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Another day and another Shane prophetism. He says, if you want to keep your woman happy and keep your biscuit buttered, you see a roadside flower stand, stop, get the flowers and bring them on home. Shane Prophet, long live country on the Overnight Ride.

0: Now that we know Riley Green is locked in for two seasons of The Voice, season 30 and 31, which is going to be Celebrity The Voice or The Voice Celebrity, is it going to be celebrities who can actually sing or ones who can't? That's what I want to see. After they did away with the bad American Idol auditions, we need to see some bad voice auditions. It's Riley, I think, is you drunk?
1: Just who the hell do you think you are?

I'm Justin. This is the Overnight Ride. Raylan James heading out on his first headlining tour this fall. Crowdsourcing the tour stops. Wants to know where he should play. It's a water at a wedding on the Overnight Ride.

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1: 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Does that mean in that order? Respectfully means in that order in this case.
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Trey Penley, family man on the overnight ride. My name's Justin. You can always find me on Instagram, Justin Off Air. Yesterday's show talked about cleaning the chairs here in the studio. We edited the video. It is up online. I'm a little ashamed that I sat on this chair every night, not knowing how gross it was. If you like any type of cleaning video, this one's for you.

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0: 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How about some good news, Shannon?
1: Okay, we've been talking the last couple weeks about how it's Summerween. Halloween stuff's already here, and some places have already sold out of some of their Christmas decorations. And I bring this up because a Virginia Santa named Dave Bell recently donated his kidney. He joined a gym, lost 40 pounds, and then donated his kidney to someone in need. Dave plays Santa. And he realized, you know, there are so many people who need kidneys. I want to try and make the world a better place. So he will be fully recovered and back at it as Santa in time for Christmas.
0: Nice job. Nice.
1: Way to go, Dave.
0: Job.
2: Well, Shannon's a Halloween freak and a pumpkin spice freak, right, Shannon?
1: Mm-hmm.
2: Well, Krispy Kreme is kicking it off today with their new pumpkin spice donuts.
1: Today?
2: Today.
1: Woo.
2: They're also going to be offering up a maple cheesecake donut, a cookie butter donut, in addition to their own pumpkin spice latte.
1: All of those sound delicious.
0: They sure do.
1: Right?
0: We should probably not do this around breakfast. Right? This is not necessarily a breakfast treat, but UPI is saying that a diver and underwater photographer from Belgium recently found a 162-year-old bottle of Guinness off the coast of Dover, England.
1: Oh.
0: The bottle is dated 1864. Now, the Guinness Brewery has been around for a very, very long time. So he rinsed the bottle off and said it came from a case of 24. Scientists are looking into whether they can recreate that beer. The upside-down storage may have kept the seawater out of it. So the guy says there's a possibility that this thing is still drinkable.
1: Oh, my goodness.
0: Ooh, wow. 162-year-old beer.
1: Ooh, who gonna try it?
0: Yeah, I don't know. Some brave soul. Uh-huh. You know, well, somebody will, though. Somebody will pop that thing open.
1: Oh, for sure.
0: And, hey, tastes just like new. That might be good news.
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1: Yes, all of them.
0: All of them?
1: All of them.
0: All right. 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
1: Right?
0: Go
1: why
0: to the,
1: not? 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
0: 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And every little bit will help these guys.
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1: Right? Right? 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
0: we're looking for you to share some of that with us. 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
1: Good morning. I'm News 4 Tucson's Andrew Capasso with your KMFM continuing morning news. Data centers, the focus for Pima County supervisors today. The board looking to debate and possibly vote on a 120-day moratorium on new data center developments in unincorporated parts of the county. Leaders say the goal is to give planners and environmental experts time to study the impact on data centers, on water, power, and neighborhoods. Two people behind bars facing serious charges. Investigators say they assaulted a firefighter. Pima County deputies say they found the two people at a fire near San Joaquin Road and Tucson Saguaro Estates. Deputies say those two agitated with Drexel Heights firefighters trying to do their jobs. Investigators say 35-year-old Sean Jeffroy assaulted a fire captain and sheriff's deputy. He's locked up along with 36-year-old Sarah Peterson, who's facing an aggravated assault on a first responder charge. In Benson, police working to learn more about Flock cameras damaged over 2 weeks. They say investigators working to see if the vandalism's politically motivated or retaliation. Right this second, police say they've got no one in custody. I'm Andrew Capasso with your KMFM continuing morning news.
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5: 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Bugs belly up with science. We have some problems out here. David texted in and said we have backups at the Craycroft gate, so expect an extra couple minutes there. Joey says debris eastbound 10 Speedway right lane. Watch out. And we have a crash eastbound I-10 approaching Ahokeno. Backups between the junction and Ahokeno on the eastbound side of I-10. I'm Shannon. That's your traffic on KMFM.
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0: 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Max Shannon, Pork Chop. So, 710 payoff question jackpot. $550. Uh-huh. It rolled over yesterday, just like the Powerball rolled over again last night.
1: Yes. No big Arizona winners, but three states had, what, $1 million winners or something?
0: Yeah. Texas, Texas had a $2 million winner. No, that's the old one.
2: I think
0: one here.
2: Tennessee, maybe?
0: Tennessee had a $2 million winner. $1 million winners in California and Maryland.
1: Mm-hmm.
0: So hit up your relatives back there.
1: Yes.
0: A $975 million jackpot. For Wednesday.
1: Man, oh man, oh man.
0: Right?
1: Yes. That's fantastic.
0: Just keeps rolling over.
1: I know.
0: Cash payout on that is $422.3 million.
1: Someone's eventually got to win it.
0: Yeah, or a bunch of someones.
1: Mm-hmm.
0: Cannot imagine. Cannot imagine.
1: Me neither. That's too much money.
0: That is it?
1: Yes.
0: Is it? I'd be willing to give it a shot. You know, because I'm a risk taker like
1: yes.
0: that.
1: Yes. Yeah.
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0: Well, maybe you saw the lightning flashing this morning. Somebody got some thunderstorms.
1: Mm-hmm.
0: Mostly looked like it was off to the north and west of Tucson. But who knows? They're still scattered around out there. 60% chance that's going to happen. then it should clear up a little bit, and then maybe come back again this afternoon. A flood watch, in effect, starting at 2 o'clock, going till 11 o'clock tonight. 96 for the high, 71 overnight, 89 the high tomorrow, and right now, 78.

0: KMFM 99.5, Max Shannon Porkchop. Quick story, something happened at the airport while I was away. We were flying out. There was a flight delay in Phoenix. You guys probably heard about it. The computer system that American Airlines went down for a couple hours and kind of backed everything up across the country. Well, we were flying from Phoenix to Pittsburgh for a vacation. So we had this two-hour delay. We're just sitting around waiting for something to happen. And a lot of dogs in the airport, more dogs than I've ever seen in an airport before. Everybody seems to have their service animals now. They got their little doggies that go under the seat in the carriers, or they got their larger dogs. I don't know where they put those things, but they were much larger dogs. So we're sitting there chatting, and all of a sudden we hear...
1: Oh, dear.
0: Right?
1: Oh, dear.
0: A dog fight.
1: Oh my gosh.
0: In the airport, some guy's little yippy dog, the under-the-seat dog, apparently started it, stirred something up with another guy's much larger dog, and ended up paying the price. So the guy with the little dog is like all up in the grill of the other guy.
1: Oh, gosh.
0: You know, they're screaming at each other, and the one guy says, "Hey, we were just sitting here. You were walking past, and your dog went after mine."
1: Oh, man.
0: So they got them separated. Some airport personnel showed up and got them separated, and we're watching the whole thing from afar going, "What is going on with this?" And a few minutes later, the cops show up.
1: Wow.
0: Right? So somebody actually called the police. So the police showed up, and I'm not sure what the resolution of that whole conflict was, but all I know is the people behind us are just, and we're kind of thinking the same thing. It's like, leave your dogs at home. I mean, I know you love your dogs, but if you can't travel with your dogs safely, you need to not take the dogs to the airport. It's a stressful situation for them, too. And everybody that says it's a service animal, it's not a service animal.
1: Well, also people pay to bring their dogs. Like, it's not inexpensive. I mean, I'm saying they're not all service animals. You can pay and bring your animals.
0: Okay. Well, you should control your animals then. I mean, that was the thing that, because you see some of them, we've all seen them. If they say service animal, they usually have a vest.
1: Yes.
2: Right.
0: Right? They usually have a vest that marks them as service animals.
1: You can't talk to them. You can't pet them. I'm like, can I? No. Nope. Dang it.
0: No. Well, remember the military guy we saw one time coming back from Disneyland?
2: Oh, yeah, yeah. Yeah.
0: I mean, it was a military guy, and he had a vest that said, "Do not pet."
1: Yeah. Yes.
0: You know?
1: Yes.
0: And that dog had a wire muzzle over his mouth. Yeah. So it's like, okay.
1: I'm not petting that dog. Don't you worry.
0: He's gorgeous, but I think we'll just leave him alone.
2: And that dog was at his side, sitting on his feet, like laying on his feet, nobody's getting past me.
0: See, but that's a service animal.
2: Yeah.
1: Well behaved.
2: Yeah.
0: And
1: super trained.
0: On our flight, ended up we went back down there, and sure enough, a sheepdog that was all trimmed up, service animal, leaning up against the woman he was that he was with, made physical contact the whole time.
1: Aww.
0: Not barked, didn't make anything. That's cool.
2: Mm-hmm. Yeah.
1: I was on a flight, I think it was last year, and this girl got on and her dog wouldn't quit barking, and it was just a little one. And before we took off, they went over to her and took her off the flight.
0: Yeah.
1: It was not, she had it in its little carrier, whatever, but it would not. And they went and talked to her quite a few times. And this was one she just brought on. It wasn't a service dog. She had paid for it. And she got up and got off the flight.
0: Now, if they go under your seat, like carry on luggage, you still have to pay for them?
1: Oh, yeah. And it's like, the last time I checked, I feel like it's $150 each way.
0: Okay.
1: Each pet. I think it's $150. I don't think it's gone up higher than that right now.
0: Well, the dude in the Phoenix airport with the larger dog that sounded like it got attacked to me because it was the yippy dog that started first.
1: Mm-hmm.
0: And there were two. One was like an apricot labradoodle, so larger dog.
1: Uh-huh.
0: And the other one was not quite that large, but he had two of them.
1: Yeah.
0: And they were sitting at his feet, totally chill.
1: Mm-hmm.
0: While he was getting food.
1: Yep.
0: Yeah. Yeah, be careful. But and there are airports that have dogs that are walking around with handlers who are comfort dogs who say pet me.
1: Mm-hmm.
0: You know?
1: Yeah.
0: To comfort and soothe people. But that's the first dog fight I've seen at a
1: Yeah, I would not want to see that.
0: No.
2: We got a text that says you can pay to bring your animal if it's in a crate under the seat.
0: Yeah.
2: And can fully turn around in the crate. Anything bigger, it must be a service animal or an emotional support animal.
0: Okay. All right. Thank you. As I've obviously somebody with some airport experience there, traveling with their pets. Yeah. But obviously in the terminal, everybody stops and lets the dog out.
1: Mm-hmm. Yeah, they have those little stations.
0: Yep. Doggy bathrooms.
1: Uh-huh.
0: Yeah. Which is a little weird to me, but hey, dog's got to pee too. So
2: Yeah. Better
0: there than just randomly.
2: Mm-hmm. Right.
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1: 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We picked up another wreck. This one reported Alvernon and 22nd Street. 22nd Street and Alvernon wreck there. Earlier crash, eastbound I-10. Eastbound 10 approaching Ajo Kino. You do have backups between the junction and where the wreck is. And then we have a couple of problems. Eastbound 10 near Speedway in the right lane reported debris on the interstate. And then slowdowns. Craycroft Gates backed up.
0: Got a text that says a deer hit in the road on Cortero just under the freeway.
1: Oh, yikes.
0: Wow. All right,
1: what the heck's that deer doing right there?
0: Well, not very much right now.
1: That is going to be an issue.
0: Yeah.
1: All right. That's your traffic on Kim FM.
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0: KMFM 99.5. How about some good news, Shannon?
1: Okay, we've been talking the last couple weeks about how it's Summerween. Halloween stuff's already here, and some places have already sold out of some of their Christmas decorations. And I bring this up because a Virginia Santa named Dave Bell recently donated his kidney. He joined a gym, lost 40 pounds, and then donated his kidney to someone in need. Dave plays Santa. And he realized, you know, there are so many people who need kidneys. I want to try and make the world a better place. So he will be fully recovered and back at it as Santa in time for Christmas.
0: Nice job. Nice.
1: Way to go, Dave.
0: Job.
2: Well, Shannon's a Halloween freak and a pumpkin spice freak, right, Shannon?
1: Mm-hmm.
2: Well, Krispy Kreme is kicking it off today with their new pumpkin spice donuts.
1: Today?
2: Today.
1: Woo.
2: They are also going to be offering up a maple cheesecake donut, a cookie butter donut, in addition to their own pumpkin spice latte.
1: All of those sound delicious.
0: They sure do.
1: Right?
0: We should probably not do this around breakfast. Right? This is not necessarily a breakfast treat, but UPI is saying that a diver and underwater photographer from Belgium recently found a 162-year-old bottle of Guinness off the coast of Dover, England.
1: Oh.
0: The bottle is dated 1864. Now, the Guinness Brewery has been around for a very, very long time. So he rinsed the bottle off and said it came from a case of 24. Scientists are looking into whether they can recreate that beer. The upside-down storage may have kept the seawater out of it. So the guy says there's a possibility that this thing is still drinkable.
1: Oh, my goodness.
0: Ooh, wow. 162-year-old beer.
1: Ooh, who gonna try it?
0: Yeah, I don't know. Some brave soul. Uh-huh. You know, well, somebody will, though. Somebody will pop that thing open.
1: Oh, for sure.
0: And, hey, tastes just like new. That might be good news.
3: Have you seen the fancy ads with celebrities talking?
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2: Kim FM traffic, we've got a couple problems out here. Just had a report of a collision, 3800 East Alvernon, right on the corner by the Circle K. That should be then around where Alvernon turns into River, if we're correct on that one. Again, we just got a text, so heads up, watch out. Then we have plenty of earlier problems. We have that wreck with injuries, Alvernon and 22nd Street, emergency crews on scene there. The much earlier accident happened about an hour and a half, 2 hours ago now on eastbound 10 near Ajo Kino. You got to watch out for slowdowns around the area there. We have that traffic hazard underneath I-10 at Cortero. And also, it looks like we have something going on around Valencia and Benson Highway. Just getting reported that. Not for sure what it is yet, but if you're around Valencia and Benson Highway, could be an issue. I'm Shannon. That's your traffic on Kim FM.
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1: Good morning. I'm News 4 Tucson's Andrew Capasso with your KMFM continuing morning news. Data centers, the focus for Pima County supervisors today. The board looking to debate and possibly vote on a 120-day moratorium on new data center developments in unincorporated parts of the county. Leaders say the goal is to give planners and environmental experts time to study the impact on data centers, on water, power, and neighborhoods. Two people behind bars facing serious charges. Investigators say they assaulted a firefighter. Pima County deputies say they found the two people at a fire near San Joaquin Road and Tucson Saguaro Estates. Deputies say those two agitated with Drexel Heights firefighters trying to do their jobs. Investigators say 35-year-old Sean Jeffroy assaulted a fire captain and sheriff's deputy. He's locked up along with 36-year-old Sarah Peterson, who's facing an aggravated assault on a first responder charge. In Benson, police working to learn more about Flock cameras damaged over 2 weeks. They say investigators working to see if the vandalism's politically motivated or retaliation. Right the second, police say they've got no one in custody. I'm Andrew Capasso with your KMFM continuing morning news.
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3: KMFM traffic just after 7. Plenty of problems. Watch out. Valencia and Benson Highway traffic hazard. We have a report of a dead deer under I-10 at Cortero Farms. That's going to create a hazard for you. Alvernon and 22nd Street. Units on scene of a multi-vehicle wreck there. Eastbound 10 near Park. It's that Kino Ajo area off eastbound 10. Earlier wreck that did have some big backups for travel. I'm Shannon. That's your traffic on KMFM.
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2: Well, we got a nice healthy jackpot, $550. 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
2: All right, all right, all right. high. It's going to be hot today. And we had a little thunderstorm activity this morning in some parts of town. Maybe you saw the lightning flashing. That could happen again this afternoon. A flood watch kicks in at 2 o'clock, running until 11 o'clock tonight. Looking at 96 for the high today, 71 overnight, and 89 tomorrow. 78 right now.

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2: Good morning.
0: So, are you ready?
2: I am.
0: Good.
1: You can do it, girl. Good luck.
0: 66% of people say they do this twice a week in the morning. What is it? Two-thirds of people, what are they doing? You have 10 seconds.
2: Two-thirds of people. Go for a walk.
0: Going for a walk in the morning. No. It's a good idea, but that's not what they're doing.
1: Sorry.
0: Thank you. KMFM, good morning.
3: How are you?
0: Good morning. Whoa, that's a,
1: hello.
0: That's a terrible phone connection.
1: Hi, kiddos.
0: Can you hear us?
1: Uh-oh. Are you on speaker?
0: We can't really hear you.
3: Can we
0: No, that's it, man. You got through now. Well, if you're ready, we'll try. We'll give you the question, okay?
3: Okay, sorry.
0: All right. 66% of people say they do this twice a week in the mornings. What is it they're doing? You have 10 seconds. Oh. Dropped. So
1: yikes.
0: Sad. KMFM, good morning.
4: Good morning.
0: Are you ready for the question?
4: Yes.
0: 66% of people say they do this twice a week in the morning. What is it they're doing? You have 10 seconds.
4: Shower.
0: They shower twice a week in the morning. No. No. Thanks for trying.
1: Sorry.
0: All right, so we need some more money.
1: $600 for Wednesday morning.
0: Thanks to Hughes Federal Credit Union. 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

0: KMFM 99.5. I was gonna, and then country song. So 7-10 payoff question. We did not have a winner. Pretty good question. 66% of people say they do this twice a week in the morning. That's like 2/3 of us, right? Mm-hmm. A lot of people.
1: Tracy was funny. She said, try to win the 7-10 question. Running too late the other days.
0: Okay. I like it. Anything else off the text line? I saw
1: Lori
0: a couple
1: says, people. Think about calling in sick to work.
0: Uh-huh. Mike and Miranda says, washing the... Miranda Mikey says, washing their vehicles.
1: Yeah. Carol Lee says, show up late to work.
2: Trisha says, skip breakfast.
0: Yep. Weigh themselves, Sherry. Wash their floors, making some coffee. Mm-hmm.
1: Dan guessed it correct. Is anyone besides Dan guessed it correct?
2: Yes. Yeah, Rachel and Virginia.
0: Rachel and Virginia got it right. Yeah. Couple of folks said a little morning loving. That was not it. Thank you, Graham and Anthony. Check their bank account. Michelle's keeping track of her finances twice a week. Good job. Rose says poop. Nurse Nancy says doing the laundry, washing their hair. Somebody said check the air in the tires, too.
1: Willow.
0: Willow might need tires. Just saying. But the answer we were looking for was not hit the snooze alarm. Had a couple of those guesses. But it was sleeping through the alarm.
1: Sleep through the alarm.
0: Just ignore that thing. Keep on sleeping. No winner, though, so we'll put another 50 in there for a $600 Wednesday jackpot.
1: Let's go.
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1: KMFM traffic, we've got issues. A disabled vehicle reported north side, Craycroft heading south in the left lane. That one is near, was that Alvernon? I forget the cross now, sorry. And we had the earlier issues. This is on Cortero underneath I-10. With a traffic hazard underneath the roadway. That's going to be a slowdown for you, so watch out. On 10, we had issues around Speedway and around Ajo Kino. Watch for slowdowns there. We also picked up a report of something going on around South Kino Parkway in Silver Lake. So you have slowdowns. It looks like approaching and passing Silver Lake and 36th Street. Not sure what that one is for sure. Could be a wreck. And then Alvernon and 22nd Street, that was another earlier crash. I'm Shannon. That's your traffic on KMFM.
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0: 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How about some good news, Shannon?
1: Okay, we've been talking the last couple weeks about how it's Summerween. Halloween stuff's already here, and some places have already sold out of some of their Christmas decorations. And I bring this up because a Virginia Santa named Dave Bell recently donated his kidney. He joined a gym, lost 40 pounds, and then donated his kidney to someone in need. Dave plays Santa. And he realized, you know, there are so many people who need kidneys. I want to try and make the world a better place. So he will be fully recovered and back at it as Santa in time for Christmas.
0: Nice job. Nice.
1: Way to go, Dave.
2: Job. Well, Shannon's a Halloween freak and a pumpkin spice freak, right, Shannon?
1: Mm-hmm.
2: Well, Krispy Kreme is kicking it off today with their new pumpkin spice donuts.
1: Today?
2: Today.
1: Woo.
2: They're also going to be offering up a maple cheesecake donut, a cookie butter donut, in addition to their own pumpkin spice latte.
1: All of those sound delicious.
0: They sure do.
1: Right?
0: We should probably not do this around breakfast. Right? This is not necessarily a breakfast treat, but UPI is saying that a diver and underwater photographer from Belgium recently found a 162-year-old bottle of Guinness off the coast of Dover, England.
1: Oh.
0: The bottle is dated 1864. Now, the Guinness Brewery has been around for a very, very long time. So he rinsed the bottle off and said it came from a case of 24. Scientists are looking into whether they can recreate that beer. The upside-down storage may have kept the seawater out of it. So the guy says there's a possibility that this thing is still drinkable.
1: Oh, my goodness.
0: Ooh, wow. 162-year-old beer.
1: Ooh. Who gonna try it?
0: Yeah. I don't know. Some brave soul. Uh-huh. You know, well, somebody will, though. Somebody will pop that thing open.
1: Oh, for sure.
0: And, hey, tastes just like new. That might be good news.
3: 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That's why.
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0: Don't eat that.
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0: Ooh, not edible.
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5: Ugh, finally, something even I wouldn't eat.
6: All right, I love Taste Test Tuesdays, not because of gross stuff, because we don't do that. But this is always looking for something new for the snack table. And now we're closing in on football season again.
7: Oh, yeah. Right.
6: So we're talking tailgates and getting ready. What'd you find for us this week, John?
8: Yep, found a new flavor of Oreos. These are the Oreo Thins Chocolate Ganache. Mm-hmm. Yeah, so this is the chocolate ganache. And these are, again, the thin ones.
6: Oreo Thins. Or ganache. Some people...
8: Yeah, that was me. That was ganache.
6: Well, we've already established there's no such thing as a bad Oreo.
7: Correct.
6: Now, these are the thins, so the cookie's thin and the cream in the middle is thin. But, so what do you think?
8: Mm-hmm. Yeah.
7: Oh, yeah.
8: Made with real cocoa.
6: The real cocoa may be the only real thing in an Oreo, but I don't care. It's an Oreo. Mm-hmm. It was really good.
7: And they're, like we said, the thin. So the whole thing is like the size of one of the Oreo cookies in a normal Oreo.
6: Yeah. Yeah. I mean, it's a regular size cookie in terms of, you know, how big around it is. Uh-huh. But everything's thinner.
7: I like that. I feel like you can tell it's cocoa powder, if mm-hmm. that makes sense.
6: It's really good. Very chocolatey.
7: Yes.
6: Very chocolatey.
7: Okay.
6: Definitely thumbs up for that.
7: Oh,
6: yeah,
7: for
6: definitely.
7: Sure.
8: Ritz is out with a new drizzled minis. They had two flavors of these. I picked the fudge. So this is a drizzle.

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1: Like the Keebler fudge crackers where they put a drizzle, yes. Across them, like three stripes or something.
2: I don't think you can go wrong with either one of these. Mm-mm.
1: Okay, those are good. Definitely snack table worthy for the upcoming football season.
2: Yes, and of course, purchased at your local Walmart.
1: Go Cats. Bear down. It's that time of year again. Did we say last Saturday was the last Saturday without football for a while?
2: Mm-hmm.
1: Okay.
2: It officially starts. I think the first official preseason game is Thursday.
1: Thursday
2: for
1: night.
2: For NFL.
1: Yep, Steelers and Packers.
2: College is at the end of the month.
1: All right. Well, they're practicing over at U of A, so Here we go. Another Taste Test Tuesday in the books.
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2: Kim FM traffic, it has been a busy morning out here. We had that much earlier wreck on the eastbound side of 10 near Ajo Kino, and our listeners are saying it's still backed up from before 22nd Street up to and past. So just a heads up there. We've had slowdowns on Cortero underneath I-10, Mountain and Grant. That is a new wreck reported. We had the other collision that was reported around Craycroft and River. Again, a heads up on that westbound side of 10 because we have the road work there. 19, you're pretty slow there. And then another collision, Keno Parkway near Silverbell. I'm Shannon. That's your traffic on Kim FM.
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0: KMFM 99.5, Max Shannon, Pork Chop, Luke Combs, sleepless in a hotel room. So our news from Nashville coming up, we're going to find out what's cooking there. But first, give us a clue for a straight at eight, Chuck.
1: Yep, number one from 1991 for King George off his 11th studio album, Chill of an Early Fall. Now, one of the co-writers from this song, her name is Annalisa Graham, struggled to find collaborators because other songwriters refused to work on it unless she removed one particular line from the song. A lot of the songwriters, she went to him and said, hey, this is the song I got. This is the way I want to keep it. And
2: are you going to tell us the line?
1: No, because it'll give it away.
2: Come on, Chop.
1: It'll give it away.
2: Ooh, is it give it away?
1: It is not give it away. But a lot. Getting back to my point.
0: Tell you the rest of the story, but not now.
1: She eventually did find another co-writer, Tony Haslin, and they did get it made because he agreed to keep the line in the song.
0: Hmm. What was her name? Annalisa?
1: Her name is Annalisa Graham.
0: Yeah, it sounds like she didn't need a co-writer. She already wrote the song she wanted to write.
1: She needed help with some other parts of it.
0: Oh, okay.
1: So,
0: All right. Well,
1: she had to go to the bullpen.
0: Around 8:10, you're going to have to tell us what the line was.
1: Okay.
0: Say yes.
1: Yes.
0: Okay.
1: I promise.
0: These are not hard questions.
2: Right.
0: Let's see what's going on in Nashville.
3: 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Parker McCollum and his wife, Hallie, have welcomed their second son and Parker's loving fatherhood.
4: 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Man, everybody was right. It's the greatest thing in the world.
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1: Good morning. I'm News 4 Tucson's Andrew Capasso with your ChemFM continuing morning news. Data centers, the focus for Pima County supervisors today. The board looking to debate and possibly vote on a 120-day moratorium on new data center developments in unincorporated parts of the county. Leaders say the goal is to give planners and environmental experts time to study the impact on data centers, on water, power, and neighborhoods. Two people behind bars facing serious charges. Investigators say they assaulted a firefighter. Pima County deputies say they found the two people at a fire near San Joaquin Road and Tucson Saguaro Estates. Deputies say those two agitated with Drexel Heights firefighters trying to do their jobs. Investigators say 35-year-old Sean Jeffroy assaulted a fire captain and sheriff's deputy. He's locked up along with 36-year-old Sarah Peterson, who's facing an aggravated assault on a first responder charge. In Benson, police working to learn more about flock cameras damaged over 2 weeks. They say investigators working to see if the vandalism's politically motivated or retaliation. Right the second, police say they've got no one in custody. I'm Andrew Capasso with your ChemFM continuing morning news.
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4: 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We have plenty of problem spots, and apparently we still have slowdowns on that inbound eastbound side of I-10 from a wreck that happened early in the 5 o'clock hour around Ajo Kino. The backups were at last check all the way to 22nd Street, just super slow to move through. Then some new problem spots reported. Traffic hazards reported Nogales Highway and Saurita Road, Sandario and Emig Road, Houghton and William Carey Street, also Mountain and Grant, and Kino Parkway near Silver Lake. That one a wreck with injuries reported. I'm Shannon. That's your traffic on ChemFM.
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0: KMFM 99.5. Bailey Zimmerman, George Strait before that. All right, Chop, you got to come clean now. What in the tease for the George Strait song, you said something about one line that the songwriter, the originator of the song, was not willing to change despite being encouraged to do so by a bunch of other potential co-writers. What was the line from that George Strait song?
1: The line is, "You know the me that gets lazy and fat." And the reason why, because a lot of the songwriters that she went to said that you have to remove the word fat. And they were not willing.
0: To take the word fat out?
1: Fat out, yeah.
2: And okay. She said no.
1: No.
0: And she said no.
2: She said no, you know me better than that.
1: Yeah.
0: That's right. Ba-dum-ba.
1: But she eventually found another co-writer, and the rest is history.
0: Okay.
2: And
0: now he still gets checks, and those other losers don't.
2: Uh-huh.
0: That's what I'm saying. That turned out to be a good choice for both of them.
1: Mm-hmm. Yes.
0: So, now you know. Mystery solved. Thank goodness. It was driving me crazy. Coming up here in about 10 minutes, we're going to give you a chance to get entered to win the trip to Vegas to see Tim McGraw.
2: Oh, yeah. We fly you out there, put you up in a hotel, and you get to meet Tim McGraw.
0: And you can smell him, because Pork Chop says that's part of the magic.
1: It is magic.
0: You can smell Tim McGraw. The grand prize winner.
2: I've met him a few times, and I never noticed any cologne or anything.
1: First time I ever met him,
0: Maybe you weren't close enough. Mm. So you need to hug up on him like Chop does.
2: Uh-huh.
0: Because it's his, you know, this bromance they've got going for such a long time. He's actually seen him in concert more times than he's done a concert.
2: Right.
0: I think we did the math on that one time and said, I don't know, Chop, I'm questioning your count there.
3: Can you feel unusual hot spots on the...
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0: Well, we had a little thunderstorm activity scattered around earlier this morning. Could come back in the afternoon. A flood watch starts at 2 o'clock, runs till 11 o'clock tonight. We could get some damaging wind, flash flooding, and dust storms this afternoon, so just heads up. 96 for the high today, 72 will be your overnight low, and only into the upper 80s tomorrow, so that's not bad. But we do have, again, about a 70% chance of some monsoon action in store for us for tomorrow. 83 in Tucson right now.

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Got to enter the contest, though. First national keyword of the day coming up next.

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3: KIM FM traffic, that much earlier wreck. Apparently it involved a semi and happened this morning in the 5 o'clock hour on the eastbound side of I-10 at Ajo Way, Keno Parkway, as stop and go traffic from 29th Street. Then the collision reported Keno Parkway near Silver Lake. Couple new problems, Mountain and Grant and Prince and Treat. Also, there's a report that something going on. I don't know if this is just a disabled vehicle or a wreck being reported at Sunrise and Kolb, also Ajo Way and Randolph Avenue. I'm Shannon. That's your traffic on KIM FM.
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0: 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How about some good news, Shannon?
1: Okay, we've been talking the last couple weeks about how it's Summerween. Halloween stuff's already here, and some places have already sold out of some of their Christmas decorations. And I bring this up because a Virginia Santa named Dave Bell recently donated his kidney. He joined a gym, lost 40 pounds, and then donated his kidney to someone in need. Dave plays Santa. And he realized, you know, there are so many people who need kidneys. I want to try and make the world a better place. So he will be fully recovered and back at it as Santa in time for Christmas.
0: Nice job. Nice.
1: Way to go, Dave.
0: Job.
2: Well, Shannon's a Halloween freak and a pumpkin spice freak, right, Shannon?
1: Mm-hmm.
2: Well, Krispy Kreme is kicking it off today with their new pumpkin spice donuts.
1: Today?
2: Today.
1: Woo.
2: They are also going to be offering up a maple cheesecake donut, a cookie butter donut, in addition to their own pumpkin spice latte.
1: All of those sound delicious.
0: They sure do.
1: Right?
0: We should probably not do this around breakfast. Right? This is not necessarily a breakfast treat, but UPI is saying that a diver and underwater photographer from Belgium recently found a 162-year-old bottle of Guinness off the coast of Dover, England.
1: Oh.
0: The bottle is dated 1864. Now, the Guinness Brewery has been around for a very, very long time. So he rinsed the bottle off and said it came from a case of 24. Scientists are looking into whether they can recreate that beer. The upside-down storage may have kept the seawater out of it. So the guy says there's a possibility that this thing is still drinkable.
1: Oh, my goodness.
0: Ooh, wow. 162-year-old beer.
1: Ooh. Who gonna try it?
0: Yeah. I don't know. Some brave soul.
1: Uh-huh.
0: You know, well, somebody will, though. Somebody will pop that thing open.
1: Oh, for sure.
0: And, hey, tastes just like new. That might be good news.
3: Have you seen the fancy ads with celebrities talk?
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0: KFM 99.5, Max Shannon Porkchop. Well, kids are back in school now, and as we all know, little kids, like kindergartners, say crazy stuff.
1: Oh, yeah. Mm-hmm.
0: Right? They don't actually always hear things exactly the way it is. Their observations may be a little tilted, a little bit twisted. Mm-hmm. So this woman online has put together a little comedy piece where she is pretending to be a kindergarten teacher calling the parents to try and get an explanation for some of the things that the kids have said. Mm-hmm. Okay? So keep that perspective in mind, and we'll share that with you right now. It's pretty funny.
2: Yes, your son has told the whole class today that there's a dead body in your freezer, and at this point, his dad hunts, and he hasn't been able to take it to the butcher yet. Hunts animals, right? Okay, just checking. Yes, ma'am, I'm sorry to bother you. Your son has told me a couple of times this week that his grandpa gives him whiskey after school. He gives him kiwis. Okay, kiwis. That's very different. Hello. Your son has told me several times that you smoke in his room every night, and it's a humidifier. Okay.
0: Yeah. Yeah. Now, maybe if you've got kindergartners at your house, maybe they have said something similar. And if you ever get a call from your son or daughter's teacher to say, "Hey, just want to ask you about this." we'd love it if you'd share that with us.
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0: 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So Kim FM presenting Josh Turner. Yes. Coming to Desert Diamond Casino's Diamond Center.
1: Oh, he's so good.
0: So good. 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
1: So you can have the pre-sale for Thursday morning.
0: Exactly.
2: Love the name of the tour. This Country Music Thing Tour for the Fans is the name of the tour.
0: All right.
2: I love it.
0: Well, we love Josh Turner, so sure that should be an outstanding show. And it's on a Saturday night right here in town. Right?
1: Nice.
0: I mean, sort of in town. Down at Sarita. So close enough. Comedy clip time. Our buddy Jim Gaffigan.
3: Because nobody thinks of themselves as old. The reality of your age just occasionally slaps you across the face. I did this benefit for a hospital. It was a fancy event. When I showed up, the woman running the event was like, "Oh my gosh, we went to the same college." She was younger, but we talked and we realized we hung out at the same places. And then at the end of the event, I was leaving and she ran up. She was like, "I need to know what year you graduated college." And I was like, 1988. And she was like, "Oh my gosh, that's the year I was born." Slap! Right across the face. I didn't even know what to say. I was like, "That's the year I was born too." She just looked at me like, "That's not funny." And then I got in my car and stuffed food in my mouth until I stopped feeling anything.
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0: 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Mm-hmm. 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
1: Yep, Shannon and her daughter sent in a pic this morning.
0: Very sweet. 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

0: 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So Ella Langley says in People Magazine, I think my whole life I've really dedicated it to this craft and doing this job. And now that I'm up here and experiencing this, I'm also excited about settling down one day and pursuing the human version of my life.
1: She's the hottest she could possibly be right now.
0: And a bunch of Ella's fellas raised their hands and said, okay, I can open that.

0: KMFM 99.5, Max Shannon Porchop, and we mentioned the Powerball rolled over last night. No winner again, so that will be $975 million, almost $1 billion.
1: Just insane.
0: Yep, insane indeed. But don't sleep on a mega. The mega drawing tonight is a crummy $80 million.
1: Oh, already getting back up there.
0: Yep. And then our 710 payoff question jackpot tomorrow, which your odds are way better of winning,
1: is $600.
0: Yeah. That is also none to sneeze at, thanks to Hughes Federal Credit Union.

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0: KMFM 99.5, Max Shannon Pork Chop. So yesterday afternoon, we like to watch TCM, Turner Classic Movies, mm-hmm. at our house. The old movies, because we like the old movies. Yesterday, during the summer, they're doing a one artist a day, one star a day, where all the movies have that same star in them. Okay. Yesterday was George Hamilton Day.
1: Oh, okay.
0: Right? George Hamilton, mm-hmm. the guy with the perpetual tan.
2: Yeah.
0: Well, the movie that we watched a piece of, I didn't get to see the whole thing, which was Your Cheatin' Heart, a 1964-65 movie where George Hamilton plays Hank Williams.
1: Oh.
0: It's like a biopic about Hank Williams.
2: Okay.
0: Right? It's pretty good. Mm-hmm. I mean, it's in the early 60s, so it's not quite as raw as maybe the whole Hank Williams story really is. But the interesting thing was that all of the songs in the movie were performed by Hank Jr.
2: Oh, how cool.
0: He was 15 years old at that time.
1: Oh, wow.
2: Wow.
0: I did not know that. I'd seen pieces of that movie before, mm-hmm. but I had no idea that it was Hank Jr. that was doing all the soundtrack.
2: That's cool.
0: That was one of the conditions that Audrey Williams, his widow, made about having, yes, I'll let you do the movie, but you have to use Jr. Uh-huh. to sing the songs.
2: Wow. Right? That's awesome.
0: It was awesome. If you get a chance to check it out, it's pretty good. I mean, it's a black and white movie, so you don't get to see the full glitter on Hank's, you know, nudie jackets or anything.
2: Uh-huh.
0: But yeah, it's worth looking up, especially if you're a Hank fan.
1: Right.
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1: for Tim McGraw in Vegas.
0: Yeah, baby.
1: You get four a day. 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
1: With our 7-10 payoff question, that 66% of people sleep through their alarm twice a week in the morning. We did not have a correct answer with our 7-10, so we have $600 tomorrow morning.
0: That is among the worst feelings in the world. Mm-hmm. Waking up knowing that you've slept through your alarm. Mm-hmm. It's like, holy crap, what time is it?
1: Yes.
0: Yep. Chopper.
2: Yep, had another taste test Tuesday today, another twofer. Mm-hmm. We tried the Oreo Thins, the chocolate ganache. Very tasty. Mm. Shannon pointed out cocoa-type flavoring to this one, which was really, really good.
1: Oh, yes.
2: And we also tried the new Ritz Drizzled Minis fudge, and those were delicious as well.
1: Both are tasty little snacks.
0: My takeaway from that whole taste test Tuesday was that you learned how to pronounce ganache.
2: Ganache, yes.
1: Yes. Off the air, he was gananchi. What is it?
0: Yeah.
2: Thanks for throwing me under the bus there, Shannon.
1: It's okay there, Choppy.
0: That's all right. You've been under the bus plenty.
2: Many. I pretty much live there.
0: I think you have a cot set up under the bus. We talked a little bit about service dogs, and I got to see a quick little dog fight in the airport terminal.
2: Crazy.
0: Because people couldn't control their dogs. They're a little yippy dog, and they took after a couple of big dogs. Sometimes these little dogs don't know what size they are, and they just get too excited. But we also found out, we had a couple of great text folks remind us that there's a difference between service dogs and therapy dogs, mm-hmm. and people who are just traveling with their pets.
2: Mm-hmm. Right.
0: Right? Yeah. Anybody can travel with their pets if so long as they fit in a carry-on carrier and they have room in the carrier to turn around and that can go under your seat.
1: And they pay for them.
0: And they pay for them.
1: You can do that,
0: Yeah, you can do that. But service dogs have vests, and service dogs or therapy dogs really are trained to not leave their owner.
1: Right.
0: They're right there with them, mm-hmm. oftentimes in physical contact with them all the time. So you can tell that, and if you see a military dog, leave those guys alone, because they're working. They're they're soldiers.
1: They're on the clock.
0: They are on the clock all the time. Yeah. So amazing animals. Back tomorrow morning with a $600 7-10 payoff question jackpot, as Shannon was saying.
1: And we'll have more $25 gift cards to Reforma Modern Mexican Mezcal and Tequila, plus your Tim McGraw National Keyword.
0: So stay safe this afternoon. Look out for the monsoons. Mm-hmm. Don't do anything stupid if you're out driving around when they hit. And we'll see you back here in the morning.
1: See ya.

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Pork Shop in the Morning and Tucson's country favorites all day. Happy Tuesday, Bobby with you. And coming up at 10:20, that Tim McGraw Las Vegas National Keyword, where you could win a vacation all on us.

5, Max Shannon, Pork Chop in the Morning, and Tucson's Country Favorites all day. It's Bobby, and it seems like it was so long ago that we announced that this show was happening, but Megan Maroney is performing tonight at Desert Diamond Arena, so make sure that if you're driving up there today, please be safe. 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

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And coming up, we have got your Tim McGraw National Keywords to get you entered in for a vacation out to Vegas to go see him, meet him. It's going to be a really fun trip if you win. So stick with us. It's after Lainey Wilson on Kim FM.

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7: At least we're not going to be in the triple digits. Well, depending on where you are at, we're going to be right under that. About 97 for our high for this Tuesday. 20% chance that we see some rain later on this evening. 74 for the overnight low. Tomorrow, 60% chance of rain. So make sure that you are aware. You're probably going to see that. 91 for our high tomorrow, which considering that feels probably a little bit cooler. Thursday, 92. Friday, 95. Back to about 99 to 102 over Saturday and Sunday. Right now, we're 88 and sunny at the Kim FM studios.

0: Kim FM 99.5, Max Shannon Pork Shop in the morning, and Tucson's country favorites all day, Bobby here. Okay, so yesterday we got to make the announcement that Josh Turner is going to be coming to Desert Diamond Casino's Diamond Center Saturday, October 3rd. 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

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It's Bobby. 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

live Max Shannon Pork Chop in the Morning, Tucson's country favorites all day. It's Bobby here with you on this Tuesday. Now, coming up, I want to make sure that we can hook up some local educators and teachers. So if you know of one, keep them in mind. We'll talk about it in 35.

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KMFM 99.5, Bobby with you. And if you love celebrating a Taco Tuesday, then make sure you're here with us during the Kim Country Cafe at noon. You got a chance to win $25 to go spend over at Reforma Modern Mexican Mezcal and Tequila. So make sure you have our number for that future contest, 520-369-5446. Be here at 1240. We

99.5 Max Shannon Pork Shop in the morning, Tucson's country favorites all day. It's Bobby. Now that the school year is officially happening, I'm sure you know of a teacher that could use maybe some extra classroom cash. We'll make sure to keep it here. We'll talk about how to nominate that teacher in 20 minutes.

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20% chance that you see some rain tonight. About 97 for our highs, so at least we're kind of steering clear of triple digits until this weekend. 74 for the overnight, 60% chance of rain for our Wednesday. It should be a little bit more cloud cover with a high of about 91, 92 expected Thursday. Friday, we're at 95. Saturday and Sunday will be right under those triple digits and into the triple digits to start off next week. Right now, we're at 91 and sunny at the Kim FM studios.

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That keyword could land you a vacation to go see him in Vegas. 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

0: 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It's Bobby. 520-369-5446. 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

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It's Bobby, and we got two songs until you get that Tim McGraw national keyword. So make sure you're here for that. And then coming up closer to 12:40, your chance to win a $25 gift card.

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1: 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It was like a plan C rather than a plan B. And so, you know, when everything else kind of failed, you know, with school and working all these dead-end jobs, I figured it was time to buckle down and really get, really put all my eggs in one basket, and I'm glad.

97 today for the high, so definitely still warm. Make sure you're drinking enough water to, stay hydrated. 20% chance that we get rain overnight tonight, so late p.m. we should be seeing some of those sprinkles roll in, because tomorrow that 20% chance goes up to 60. 74 for the overnight low, 91 expected for Wednesday, 92 on Thursday, back to about 95 Friday, and then by the weekend we should be hitting those triple digits again. So enjoy the 94 degrees right now that we have in Tucson.

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0: 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It's Bobby, and that was Sarah's request for Morgan Wallen for the Kim Country Cafe, 520-369-5446. That's where you go ahead and contact us if you want to hear your favorite country song. That is also where you call if you want to win $25 to go spend over at Reforma Modern Mexican Mezcal and Tequila. I actually went back yesterday just because it's close by the station and it's so dang good. Every time I try something new, I am just thoroughly impressed. 520-369-5446. I'll go with caller 7. So 520-369-KIIM for that $25 gift card to Reforma. 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

0: 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I appreciate you for listening in, and shout out to Rex and Dorothy. They are avid Kim FM listeners. They wanted to hear Kenny Rogers, so if you know the lyrics, sing along. It's The Gambler.
1: On a warm summer's evening, on a train bound for nowhere, I met up with a gambler. We were both too tired to sleep, so we took turns of staring out the window at the darkness till boredom overtook us. And he began to speak. He said, "Son, I've made a life

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And coming up in this hour, we're talking about that Josh Turner pre-sale because, yes, he is coming to the Diamond Center. So keep it here for the info. We'll speak on it in 35.

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Now, this morning's 7-10 payoff question asked this. 66% of people say they do this twice a week in the morning. What is it? Well, sleep through the alarm. I feel like I do this multiple times per morning. I'm not kidding. I got like 10 alarms set on my phone. So maybe you're also part of that 66%. Well, no winner this morning, but tomorrow that means you could score $600, all thanks to Hughes Federal Credit Union. So good luck tomorrow.

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day, Potts Farm was a place to go. Load a truck up, hit the dirt road. 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Light the bonfire and call the girls. 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Jack and Jim were a few good men. 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And all this small town, he said, she said. 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Watch your mouth. 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I'm tired of talking, man. Y'all ain't listening. Them old dirt

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0: KMFM 99.5, Max Shannon Pork Shop in the morning and Tucson's country favorites all day. It's Bobby, and we've made it to the 2 o'clock hour today. So glad you joined us for the midday show. Coming up, I'll let you know how you could be hanging out with your friend pretty soon in Las Vegas to join Tim McGraw as he performs over at the Coliseum at Caesar's Palace. We'll get you the info on how to get entered in for that trip. Now, she's performing tonight up at Desert Diamond Arena. It's Megan Maroney.
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1: Now, you ever have those mornings where you wake up and almost immediately you just go, oh no, I don't want to do that thing over again today, where you have to go to a job and, you know, work and do everything. I get it, it's life, but sometimes you got those mornings where you just would rather be at home doing nothing, right? Well, I definitely felt that way this morning, if I'm going to be honest. But good news is we have stuff like music, which triggers the feel-good chemicals, all the dopamine and serotonin in your brain. It actually works your brain out. So I'm so grateful for music. I'm glad that you joined us. And hopefully this song right here helps you feel better about your day.
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And coming up, we are talking about the Tim McGraw Las Vegas flyaway vacation you could win. 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

0: John Morgan on Kim FM 99.5, Max Shannon Pork Chop in the morning, Tucson's country favorites all day. It's Bobby. Coming up, Morgan Wallen and Martina McBride. But first, I want to let you know that you still have a national keyword to catch today to get yourself entered in for a Las Vegas vacation to see Tim McGraw. He is going to be returning to Vegas in October. 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

KMFM 99.5, Max Shannon Pork Chop in the morning and Tucson's country favorites all day. Bobby here. And that's going to do it for me today. But thank you so much for letting me be a part of yours. Coming up, we got Tom Lang in for Buzz Jackson and your Tim McGraw National Keyword at 4:20 p.m., where you could win a trip out to Sin City. So good luck. Have a great one. Peace.

0: Rogers and Luke Bryan on Kim FM. I think she's got the idea. She is country and she knows it. Good afternoon on a Tuesday, 3:07. Tom in for Buzzy. Not Bobby. Bobby's gone. She'll be back tomorrow. Tom in for the buzz and traffic's on the way.
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0: Well, Cricket, how are you?
2: Good, thanks. How are you?
0: I'm just absolutely terrific. It is time for the Unscientific Survey, which Buzzy runs Monday through Friday at this time. Mm-hmm. You ready for the topic for today?
2: Sure.
0: It is, what is your favorite of all time Saturday morning cartoon show?
2: Probably Tom and Jerry.
0: Really?
2: Or Beavis and Butthead. Just kidding. What's yours?
0: Well, I'll tell you what. Christy said the Care Bears.
2: Okay.
0: But there was Rocky and Bullwinkle, which happens to be one of my favorites.
2: Oh, yeah.
0: And the majority rules, though. It was Sherry and Tricia, who liked all of them. But Michael was in there, Tilda, and everybody liked the Looney Tunes, Bugs Bunny and the group.
2: Oh, yeah.
0: But Nadine had one specific character she liked above everybody else.
2: Mm-hmm.
0: Do you think you know who it is?
2: No.
0: Here it is.
3: Stand there with your beak open. Say something. Explain yourself. Your tongue's flapping, but no noise is coming out of your big mouth.
0: That's our buddy, Foghorn Leghorn.
2: How fun.
0: And the Looney Tunes from the guys on the Warner Brothers lot at Termite Terrace. That's what they used to call the building where all the cartoons came out of. Uh-huh. It's kind of a TV version of Mad Magazine, if you will. Let's find out what's going on with traffic on the 3 o'clock hour for the first time out on this Tuesday afternoon. Cricket's here.
2: 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A little southeast of Speedway and Craycroft. Craycroft and Speedway, a little southeast of that intersection. That was a residential fire. So just there might be smoke visible in the area, maybe fire crews on scene a little southeast of Speedway and Craycroft. We've got backups on Swan southbound at 5th Street, heavy slowing southbound Swan at Grant Road, and Alvernon at Grant. Slowing there, northbound and southbound Alvernon at Grant. Travel at the intersections down to one lane each direction. No left turns permitted. And I'm Cricket with your Kim FM traffic.
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There's Dustin Lynch and Mackenzie Porter on KIMM FM 99.5 with Max Shannon Pork Chop in the morning on November 21st. Gotta be there. It's on a Thursday. Casino del Sol Zava Amphitheater. Dustin Lynch will be out there. Here's Bailey Zimmerman on KIMM FM.

0: That was Co Wetzel featuring Ella Langley with Jaded. It's Your Music Plus, sponsored by Gusto.
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4: Checking in about 3:20 on your Tuesday, Tom Ed for Buzzy. Oh, by the way, cricket. Mm-hmm. You know, there are some countries where you cannot name your baby a certain name.
5: Yeah.
4: It's illegal.
5: Okay.
4: They will arrest you. They will send you off to wherever, a kindergarten class full of little kids, and torment you. In Australia, it's against the law to name your baby IKEA.
5: Okay.
4: In New Zealand, it's Lucifer. Now, very close to us, right across the border from Nogales, Arizona, is Nogales, Sonora. Mm-hmm. And in the state of Sonora, Mexico, you cannot name your baby because you will get arrested. Are you ready?
5: Uh-huh.
4: Harry Potter.
5: Oh, that's silly.
4: I have no idea. Don't ask. I would think it would be something else, but there you go.
5: Wow.
4: Let's find out what's going on traffic-wise. Crickets here. What's up?
5: We do have some slowdowns. We got some backups at Grant and Swan. Mostly southbound and westbound travel. Some slowing at Swan and Glen. Backups for traffic both directions on Alvernon at Grant. Traffic at that intersection down to one lane each direction. No left turns permitted. More slowdowns southbound Swan at 5th Street and westbound Broadway at Swan. And I'm Cricket with your Kim FM traffic.
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Bob, you're going to be out about this afternoon. Things could get a little on the interesting side. We do have a flood watch in effect, and that's going to be in effect until about 11 o'clock tonight. And a pretty good shot at showers and thunderstorms developing through the evening hours and overnight hours. That'll be for tonight, tomorrow night, and also on Thursday. But those daytime highs are going to really start to drop down. Upper 90s for today. Will stay around 91 to 92 on Wednesday and Thursday. Overnight lows in the low 70s. It's 97.

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0: 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About 3:40 on your Tuesday. Don't you dare tell on me. Besides, I didn't do it. There's some Jason Aldean. Well, Crick, a lot of concerts are going to be coming into Tucson from now through December. Boy, we have a fantastic lineup. Of course, coming up on Thursday is Kane Brown. August 23rd, Tracy Lawrence. Let's see, Brett Young is going to be in town. John Party, Coe Wetzel, Corey Kent, Lee Bryce, Dustin Lynch, Ashley McBride. And I got a feeling there's going to be a few more added to our concert list before the end of the year. But coming up on October 3rd is Josh Turner.
1: Yahoo!
0: Desert Diamond Casino's Diamond Center. That's going to be Saturday, October 3rd. Tickets go on sale this Friday at 10 in the morning, but we have a very special KMFM pre-sale for you. Mm-hmm. 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Ta-da! That's Yay. It. It's so simple. And Josh Turner coming into town. Let's find out what's going on traffic-wise, see how the go and flow is, why the roads are dry this afternoon. Here's Cricket.
1: We do have ongoing road work in those backups on Alvernon at Grant. Mostly backups northbound Alvernon. Northbound Alvernon. Backed up to nearly Pima from Grant Road. We've got more slowdowns at Grant and Swan for mostly westbound, northbound, and southbound travel. Road work and a closure, 22nd Street closed between Tucson Boulevard and Cherry Bell Stravenue. And I'm Cricket with your KMFM traffic.
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It's all about that country house. Headed toward the 4 o'clock hour on a Tuesday afternoon. Tom in for the buzz. This guy is going to sing this song for you if you happen to be at Boots in the Park at Rieto Park. That's going to be happening in Tucson. You know it is October 18th. It's John Party with Boots Off on Kim FM. She's got-

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0: Here's some Cody Johnson on KIMFM 99.5 with Max Shatterport, Chop of the Morning. Tucson's country favorites all day long, 4:06 on your Tuesday. And by the way, coming up in just about 4:20, going to give you another national keyword for you to text in for a chance to head out to sea. Are you ready for this, Cricket?
1: Mm-hmm.
0: Tim McGraw at the Coliseum in Caesars Palace coming up in October. We'll have that keyword at about 4:20. But before that happens, traffic is here. What's going on, Cricket?
1: Oh, well, we've got some slowdowns, that is, for travel at 22nd Street and Park, westbound and southbound slowing. 22nd Street closed, Tucson Boulevard to Cherry Bell Strav Avenue. A lot of travel using Aviation Parkway instead. Just a heads up, we've got some eastbound slowing on Aviation Parkway near Keno Parkway. There's road work there. And also expect those usual slowdowns for Ajo and Mission, westbound on Ajo Way at Mission Road. And I'm Cricket with your KIMFM traffic.
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Well, there's Jody Messina. Kind of makes you wonder which way heads are up, right? Heads, Carolina, tails, California. I'm Tom Lang with more music on the way for you. We'll get you through this Tuesday. Don't worry about it. I have it all lined up. And thanks for joining me. It's Luke Combs on KIMM FM.

Florida Georgia Line off on that cruise. Need a little lunch break on your Wednesday for tomorrow? Well, I'll tell you what, Bobby will have a $25 gift card to Reforma Modern Mexican Mezcal and Tequila for you from Kim FM. Here's Hudson Westbrook.

0: Here's some Hudson Westbrook. You are painted so pretty. Who does your makeup? Earl Scheib? I don't know. Let's go see Tim McGraw.
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0: Oh, it's going to be a lot of fun. 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
0: Oh, I'll tell you what, Tim McGraw, October 23rd, your chance to head out to Sin City at the Coliseum and Caesars Palace in Las Vegas. I've got a couple of front row orchestra tickets for you. Round trip airfare for two-night hotel stay at the Flamingo, and a meet and greet with Tim. What's the national keyword, Cricket?
3: Ragtop.
0: Ragtop. Like I drive around Tucson, especially on Speedway Boulevard, with my 57 Chevy Ragtop. 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Text it over to 95819. That's 95819. Good luck from KIM FM. Let's find out what's going on. It's 4:22 on a Tuesday. Tom in for Buzzy as we see what's happening with the traffic. What's up, Cricket?
3: Palo Verde north of I-10. Earlier crash, Palo Verde north of I-10. Mostly some southbound slowing on Palo Verde as you approach I-10. Slowdowns on eastbound Aviation Parkway near Kino Parkway. Backups for westbound travel on Ajo Way at Mission Road and Alvernon at Grant. We've got some slowing there. Roadwork at the intersection, mostly back up. Well, for both directions of travel on Alvernon at Grant, slowing at Swan and Grant westbound and southbound. And I'm Cricket with your KIM FM traffic.
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The way things are going this afternoon, if you're going to be out and about a little bit later on this evening, you might get wet. We're going to see a pretty good chance of showers and thunderstorms moving through the area. That'll be happening later on this evening and into late tonight. Same thing for tomorrow and also on Thursday. We do have a flood watch in effect, and that's going to be in effect until about 11 o'clock tonight. Daytime highs for the next couple of days, tomorrow and Thursday, in the low 90s. Then we'll see the mid-90s by Friday. Overnight low is going to be in the low 70s. It's 96.

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0: KMFM 99.5, Max Shannon, Pork Chop of the Morning, about 4:39 on your Tuesday. Well, Cricket and I both agree that we kind of like that song, don't we?
1: Very much.
0: A little Stella Lefty, and it's all about Boston on KMFM. Tom in for the buzz on this Tuesday. Well, Cricket and I also agree on this. Teachers, best in the world, don't get paid enough, and I'll tell you what, they are. I've got some of my favorite teachers I can still think of through the years, Cricket.
1: I love that.
0: I know. You know, each week we're celebrating a local educator with $200 that goes toward their classroom wish list. Mm-hmm. And it could be anything from books to supplies and, well, everything in between, anything they need for your favorite teacher who could be next. And we want everybody we can think of or talk to get in on this. 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We're doing it each and every week because great teachers, of course, right, Cricket, deserve great tools.
1: They do.
0: And guess who stepped up and helped us with this?
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0: Right Way Heating, Cooling, and Plumbing.
1: Oh,
0: they always do. They come on through. Let's find out what's going on traffic-wise. 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
1: We got some backups for both directions of travel on Ina at Oracle. Mostly really heavy westbound backups. Westbound on Ina approaching Oracle. More slowing eastbound Aviation Parkway near Keno. Some usual backups on westbound Ahoy at Mission. Southbound slowing on La Cholla at Ahoy. Earlier wreck that occurred Palo Verde north of I-10. Southbound slowing on Palo Verde approaching I-10. And I'm Cricket with your KimFM traffic.
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Top it for Buzzy and Kim FM 99.5. Max Shannon Pork Chop in the Morning. Tomorrow morning, we'll have another keyword, a national one for your chance to head out to see Tim McGraw in Las Vegas on October 23rd. That keyword's going to be on the way for you at 8:20 tomorrow morning on Kim FM.